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1: 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Say yes, Odidi. 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

0: 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All the hours spent giving advice on how to write your songs. 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

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No Donald Glover. 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
1: So we've already established the fact that things are gonna be different in the future, babe. And you've reiterated the fact that you don't want to get into something that's just gonna have to end later. Now I know our lives are changing and I've seen it coming for a while too, don't get me wrong. And I've

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See you at the bar, you was hardly talking. That's when I knew that your heart was scarring. Friends to lovers need a part to star in. Like, wait, babe, let me

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1: Winner was footy. 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
1: 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Say yes to going out after the game. Say yes, Odidi. 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